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Om Shri Sai Ram. We, the students of Shri Satya Sai University, offer our humble pranams at Bhagwan's lotus feet. Burra Katha is an ancient folk art form of Andhra Pradesh, which mainly consists of three characters, Kathakudu, Rajakiyam, and Hasyam. Kathakudu, the lead singer, narrates the story in the form of a song. Rajakiyam analyzes the serious elements in the story, and Hasyam adds to the story with his own typical sense of humor. In today's presentation, entitled Yugavatara, we wish to portray the various aspects of our multifaceted Bhagwan, the Kali Yuga avatar, which includes the purpose of his advent, his leelas and mahimas, the numerous service projects undertaken by him, and his endless love towards humanity. We also wish to highlight the greatness of Mother Ishwaramma, her nobility and humility, and the relationship of divine love between an ideal mother and her ideal son. Dearest Swami, please forgive our shortcomings and accept this humble offering of love from our hearts. Jai Sai Ram.

0: Passengers, please buckle your seatbelts as the flight is approaching New York Airport. Let me be the first to welcome you to United States of America.
1: 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We wish you all the best in your job search.

Om Shri Sai Ram. We, the students of Shri Satya Sai University, offer our humble pranams at Bhagwan's lotus feet. Burra Katha is an ancient folk art form of Andhra Pradesh, which mainly consists of three characters, Kathakudu, Rajakiyam, and Hasyam. Kathakudu, the lead singer, narrates the story in the form of a song. Rajakiyam analyzes the serious elements in the story, and Hasyam adds to the story with his own typical sense of humor. In today's presentation entitled Yugavatara, we wish to portray the various aspects of our multifaceted Bhagwan, the Kali Yuga avatar, which includes the purpose of his advent, his leelas and mahimas, the numerous service projects undertaken by him, and his endless love towards humanity. We also wish to highlight the greatness of Mother Ishwaramma, her nobility and humility, and the relationship of divine love between an ideal mother and her ideal son. Dearest Swami, please forgive our shortcomings and accept this humble offering of love from our hearts. Jai Sai Ram.

0: Passengers, please buckle your seatbelts as the flight is approaching New York Airport. Let me be the first to welcome you to United States of America.
1: Thank you for choosing Arizona State University for your master's program. We wish you all the best in your job search.

count yourself lucky to have set your foot on this holy land. How dare you mock this land, Captain? Your days are numbered now. With one clarion call, there will be hundreds of Indians.